That was Looking Forward and Blue Ascending, featuring the music of the Indianapolis Jazz Collective. We'll be back with more of Ken Johnson after these announcements. Are you having

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What do we mean when we say this piece was arranged by so-and-so? Reorchestrated, revoiced, repurposed, reimagined? Composer Stephen Stuckey called his arrangement of Henry Purcell's Funeral Music for Queen Mary an elaboration. He wasn't aiming at pure musical reconstruction, but rather to regard Purcell's music through the lens of 300 intervening years. He admitted there are moments when Purcell drifts out of focus. From APM American Public Media, this is Performance Today. I'm Valerie Kaler. We are heading to Colorado this hour to the Aspen Music Festival for Stephen Stuckey's elaboration on Purcell. A visit to another festival for some Wagner, also on the way. Here is a song by Richard Wagner. Beautiful version here for violin and harp from violinist Anna Kiko Myers and harpist Emmanuel Cesson. Dreams by Richard Wagner.

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the music that defined a generation is back and alive on stage. Never Can Say Goodbye brings the unforgettable sounds of the 70s to life with powerhouse vocals, dazzling choreography, and the songs you've loved forever. Feel the rhythm and relive the magic with the music of Linda Ronstadt, Donna Summer, Heart, Debbie Harry, Pat Benatar, and all the women of the disco and 8-track era. Don't miss Never Can Say Goodbye live on stage at Actors Theater of Indiana in Carmel through September 20th. Tickets at atistage.org. The music that defined a generation is back and alive on stage.

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1: I found my drill under the hill.

And then June will go. Baba dunji bunji zabi baba zee. To when the willows play. Yes.

0: weather history in Indiana. I'll be joined by a meteorologist from the National Weather Service. He'll share insights about the hottest and coldest days in our state's history, floods then and now, when in what era accurate weather statistics began, and more.
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0: Tenemos a Pablo Sanguinetti en piano, Bruno Migotto en bajo y Oscar Yunta en batería.
1: That was Just Friends by Tom Ricky. And now, so it is currently 91 degrees out, and we are actually under a heat advisory from today until, through Thursday afternoon. It's going to be very hot. So today we have a high of 96, low of 75, and tomorrow it's

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That was A Lyle by Harold Lopez Nessa here on 88.7 WICR. Now we're going to go into a quick traffic update real quick, starting off on I-465 eastbound before I-65 exit 53. There has been one accident with the two left lanes blocked. It is causing stop and go traffic from Meridian Street and about 20 minutes worth of delay over there. I-65 northbound between Raymond Street and I-70, there is stop-and-go traffic due to construction with minor delays. I-65 southbound between Michigan Street and I-70 south split, there is a more stop-and-go traffic with about 5 minutes worth of delay. And finally, I-70.

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0: Hi there, I'm Joe Girard, your host for Inside Great American Music. 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

broadcasting from the University of Indianapolis. 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